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1: 120 decimal 8, John 8, John 3, have a good day.
0: Hello.
1: Departure, good evening, John 8, 6, John 3, heavy passing 7,200, climbing level 230.
2: Buen día, John 8, 6, 9, 3, heavy radar contact, la mía es la level 230.
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1: Alpha 2, continue Alpha, cross 11 with your...

0: They are waiting for you on spot number 26. 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
1: Yes, sir. 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

0: Ανάσα, τα frequency έχει βγει ελικρά στο πρώτο σπίτι. 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

0: triple whisky rumbo 110, descienda a 8600. 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
1: Tower, good evening, United 2734, ILS X-ray, 11 right.
2: United 2734, US Air to land, runway 11 right, the wind is calm, and the runway is wet due to light rain on the station. I do not have information about the brake connection.
1: Alright, thank you. 11 right, clear line, United 2734.
0: X-ray Bravo, triple whisky, descienda 8600, autorizada aproximación, ILS Yankee 1 derecha.
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0: La Ratoa, hello, Carlex 5933. We establish on the LS X-ray runway 11 right.
1: Carlex 5933 heavy, you are clear to land runway 11 right. The wind is calm. The brake action reporting is good. I am airborne 320 5 minutes ago. Because the runway is wet, brake action is good.
0: Good one, runway 11 right, Carlex 5933, thank you.

0: Charlotte, 5-9-6-7, due to birth country, would like to request runway 11 right.
1: Charlotte 5-9-3-3 heavy, clear 2 Echo Lima Lima X-ray, DIV, Otoki 1 Alpha departure from runway 11 right. Otoki, Jet 4-2, Sulu Charlie Lima, Upper Tempo 5, Sierra Lima Whiskey, Upper Juliet 4-0, November Lima Delta, Demas file, climb unattained 2-3-0 onto further advice, inspect 3-1-0 as final, set plug in 4-2-3-5. Correct, when ready for pushback, contact with ramp 134.1.

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2: Cargo 5933, have you, roger. Expect to be at Echo 1 and Alpha 3, hold short of runway 11 left.

0: Lotus 5933 Heavy, continue Alpha 15, then line up on runway 11 right, forward right.
1: Continue Alpha 15, line up and wait runway 11 right, and we are ready for departure, Carlos 5933 Heavy.

0: 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They take off runway 11 right, and when airborne, contact with departure 120.8.
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0: 2735 to Chicago Airport via the Otoki 1 Alpha, departure from runway 11 left, Otoki Jet 42 to Luchali Lima, Upper Tango 5, Sierra Lima Whiskey, and Upper Juliet 40 November Lima Delta, Venice file. Climb and maintain 230 on the further advice, strength 350 as final, the squad 3206.
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2: For Chicago via runway 11, Anoka 1 Alpha, Anoka, J42, Zulu Charlie, Upper Tango 5, Sierra Whiskey, Upper Juliet 40, November Delta, 330, 35 for the final, 3206. 40.
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0: Good morning, Tower United 2735, Echo 4, short of Alpha, with information.
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1: Good morning, Korean Air 277 Heavy. Radar contact, descend to flight level 200. Fly direct to Dulno as Delta Uniform Lima November Oscar. Expect ILS
2: 5, back taxi, runway 11 left is approved and line up runway.
0: Roger, descend to flight level 200. Clear the ILS X-ray runway 1.
3: 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Line up and wait.
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0: Approach clear near 277, we are established on a 1 on right.
1: We are 277 heavy, red dot, next to Lima 621, red to the terminated contact tower 181.
0: Take off Lima 621, contact tower 118.1, clear near 277.

0: Alpha Power, clear near 277, Dino Mars on final, runway 1 on right.
1: 277, heavy, there is
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1: Clear to land, runway
2: 2,
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0: left. 1-1 right, clear near 277.
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0: 277 Heavy, continue straight ahead and Batavia Alpha 2.
1: Straight ahead, make it Alpha 2, clear near 277.

0: Control, FedEx 65, descending flight level 296 for flight level 240 at Moscow.
1: Good morning, FedEx 65, heavy radar contact, descend and maintain 12000. QNH 3009, fly direct to Dulno, Delta, Uniform, Lima, November, Oscar, and expect ALS X-ray runway 11 right.
0: Down to 12000, 309 of the meter, and say fix again.
1: It's a Dulno, Delta, Uniform, Lima, November, Oscar.
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1: 11 right, continue, 864 Alpha
0: Mike. France 671 Heavy, base via Alpha 6, cross runway 11 left, back to Alpha 5.
2: We exit Alpha 6, we cross 11 left and continue Alpha 5, France
0: 721 26, 15, 0, me cobro 11 izquierda, intersección Alpha 1, 3, rueda, posición y mantén.

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0: 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Bus November 864, Alpha Mike, runway 11 right, wind calm, 38 left.
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0: Seminar clear near 278, airborne passing 6400, climbing flight level 230.
1: Cate, buenos días, particular.
2: Current 278 radar contact, wind crossing 8000, left static 27.
0: Passing, wind passing 8000, left hand direct 27, clear near 278.
2: Correct, flight level 230.
0: Roger, climb flight level 230, clear near 278.

0: Tower American 1830 on the ILS X-ray runway 11 right.
1: Good day, American 1830, contact approach, runway 11 right, QNH 3015, air connection is good.
0: Okay, continue approach, and QNH is 3015 for American 1830.

0: 2, now 6, hold short the runway, 1 left. France 721, backtrack on runway 1-1 left, Alpha 15, and full short of runway 1-1 right.
1: We enter backtrack runway 1-5, full short of 1-1 right, France 721.
0: Delta 19 understood, cruise the cross runway 1-1 left via Alpha 5, and contact ground control 121.9.
2: 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Alpha 5 and 9.9, 1.1.

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2: Air France 721, heavy clear for takeoff, runway 11 right, with the winds calm. Airborne jump to pressure 120.8. Good day.
1: Right.
4: Air France 721, right, and wind airborne 120.8, Air France 721, heavy, good day.
1: Six.
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0: 2346, fly direct to Dulna, descend to 13,000.
1: 13,000. And say 6 again for unit to Oliva for 2346.
0: Is Dulna, Delta, unit from Lima, November, Oscar, Dulna, maintain the presence heading, when able direct to Dulna and cancel the arrival.
1: Dulna, and for the arrival 2346.

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0: 92386, RP approach, and switch tower 118.1.
1: United 2346, complete RNP approach, switch in the tower, 118.1. Tower, United 2346 is 1.5 miles from GL621 on the RNP runway 11 right.
2: Roger, United 2346, runway 11 right. Wind from 120 degrees, 1 foot and up, clear to land.
1: United 2346, clear to land, 11 right.
3: Via Volaris 1420, autorizado para desplegar, piso 11 izquierda, intersección alfa 13, el viento 120 grados con 8 nudos, contacto 28 en el aire, vómulo.

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Denver track on 11 left. Alpha 15, the full show runway 11 right. Confirm, do you need to depart from runway 11 right and the full length?

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0: 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Skyway 4906, which approach on 119.3.
2: 119.3, Skyway.
3: 61403, en Alfa 5, terrestre 219. Polaris 727, radar servicio
1: 341, Polaris 1403, gracias.
3: 219, terrestre 219.
1: 219, gracias.
2: 4906, flight level 180, descending via Bula 1 Alpha, we got.
4: 730, inbound for 11 right.
5: Contact is in number 6 to 20,000 and we use 230.
3: 11 right, wind 170 degrees, 10 knots, clear to land.
5: Skyway 4906, contact is in number 6 to 12,000 feet and we use 230.
2: Descend to 12,000, slow to 230, Skyway 4906.
5: Skyway 4906, from position by direct to Gulf Lima 555.
2: Direct to Gulf Lima 555, Skyway 4906.

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0: 51 Hotel Romeo, cross runway 11 right to Alpha 10 in full short of 11 left. And Papa 3 second. Okay, line up way, runway 11 right, back track is approved.
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November 5, Papa Romeo, runway 11 right, wind 180 degrees, 8 knots, clear for takeoff, 1 air, 1 for set departure, 120.8.

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1: Yeah.

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1: 598, clear for takeoff, runway 11 left, the wind 260 degrees with 5 knots, contact terminal 120 display 8 window mark.
2: 2598, clear for takeoff. I'm sorry, 2598, clear for takeoff 110.11.
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5: Good afternoon, flight 369, inbound ILS X-ray, runway 11 right.
1: Flexion 369, continue approach runway 11 right.
5: Continue the approach for 11 right, flexion 369.
1: And flexion 369, clear to land runway 11 right, the wind from 220 degrees with 5 knots.
5: And 11 right, flexion 369.
1: 243, cruce pista 1-1 izquierda, Alfa 5 y terrestre 21-9.
4: Alfa 6, cruzamos 11 izquierda, Alfa 5 y 21-9. Polaris 243.
5: Climbing via the SID for flight level 230.
6: American 2598, radar contact 8,000 feet, left turn to Tokyo and climb to flight level 230.
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